happens most of the time. And the feeling is laid back. Palm trees grow and rents are low.

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0: She know what's up.
1: Some of them bros.
0: Could be your dad.
1: And I'm big pimping cause they know.
0: They know what's up. What's up?

0: And once again, good evening and welcome to Viva Hysteria! Everybody okay out there? All right, help us out on this one.
1: Hip-hop hits. Hip-hop hits.

think about the generations and to say we want to make it a better place for our children and our children's children so that they know it's a better world for them and think they can make it a better place.